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Would you tremble if I touched your lips? Or would you laugh

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Be not working hard. Yeah, right, picture that with a Kodak. Or better yet, go to town.

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0: 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Listen to the mariachi play at midnight. Are you with me? Are you with me?
1: Ova pesna je Ženje. Kanal 77.